planet burns, burns, burns. 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

Reba McEntire on 94.1 Duke FM playing the Legends of Country. Good morning. It is Stephanie McCoy in the morning. We have got your chance to win with Duke's Green versus Blue Battle. 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

Loveless. I try to think about Elvis on 94.1 Duke FM. Good morning. It's Stephanie McCoy in the morning. Thanks for taking us along this morning. Make sure you listen to Chris Tyler on your drive home this afternoon. You can catch him every weekday from 3 until 7 right here on 94.1 Duke FM, playing the legends of country like Ronnie Millsap.

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Good morning. It's Stephanie McCoy in the morning. Well, if you were a fan of the show Bewitched, it made its premiere on ABC on this date in 1964. It's Ricky Skaggs now on Duke FM.

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0: 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Good morning. It's Stephanie McCoy in the morning. 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

0: 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Good morning. It's Stephanie McCoy in the morning. Stick around. Great music on the way. Colin Ray, Restless Heart, and more coming up next.
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street of mud. There at a table, dealing stud, sat a dirty mangy dog that named me Sue. Well, I knew that snake was my own sweet dad from a worn-out picture that my mother'd had. 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